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Turbin and Break on Me. Break me off a piece of that Kit Kat bar. Have you guys seen that one of The Office where Andy can't remember what jingle that is? He's like, break me off some of that whipping cream. No, Andy, that's not right. It's lonely in here.

If you're wondering why a lot of country songs are about trucks, well, it's because no one ever said, "Dang, look at that awesome Prius."

0: Megan the Beautiful Things, the album, the tour, Cloud Nine. I love watching her and her dog out on the road. It's always so fun to watch. The other day, they were both on a scooter, of course, wearing pink, as she always does. You know, she picks her color palettes to go with the tour. Cloud Nine, the merch, also available, Target.com. She's taking over the world, Megan Maroney. Zach John King's just getting started, going to be a big old star. Kane Brown and Thomas Rhett next.
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11: Let's check in with your forecast from the National Weather Service on the Big Dog 92.1. This evening into the overnight, it will be mostly clear with a low around 69 and a calm wind. This has been a look at your forecast from the National Weather Service on the Big Dog 92.1.
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0: Now, we'd like to share our favorite recipe for a good time. 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

0: to Silver Sands Marina, the new album on the way, September 25th, from Kenny Chesney and Morgan Wallen, the Wagon Wheel, in the honor of Stewie Griffin from Family Guy. 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

0: Dan and Shane, say so there, and now they are your new champions of the Star Spangled Banner there after FIFA World Cup hitting it out of the park. Now everybody's wanting them to not only sing the anthem at their sporting events, but they want them to pop up at their wedding, because Dan and Shane are now popping up at people's weddings, performing at the reception as a surprise. Morgan Wallen, Luke Bryan, and Ella Langley, we all just want to be her, and she's next.
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6: Let's check in with your forecast from the National Weather Service on the Big Dog 92.1. This evening into the overnight, it will be mostly clear with a low around 69 and a calm wind. This has been a look at your forecast from the National Weather Service on the Big Dog 92.1.
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0: Morgan Wallen, Luke Bryan on the way after Ella Langley. And we all just want to be her. The tour, the album, Dandelion.

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0: Just for the record, we're not country-ish. 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Yeah! Playing one great song after another.
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The red, white, and blue flapping in the wind at a Friday night football game. That's what country sounds like. 92.1, The Big Dog.

We know that country music leads to hootin'. Woo! And we know that hootin' leads to hollering. And you know, a little hootin' and hollering never hurt anybody.

0: Zach Top, South of Sanity. Zach says new music coming the end of the summer, so right around the corner, and then a new album spring of next year. And he says he's been spending a lot of time with the guys of Red Clay Strays, which could mean some very cool things are on the horizon. Morgan Wallen, Josh Ross, Chris Stapleton next with Millionaire.
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8: Let's check in with your forecast from the National Weather Service on the Big Dog 92.1. This evening into the overnight, it will be mostly clear with a low around 69 and a calm wind. This has been a look at your forecast from the National Weather Service on the Big Dog 92.1.
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0: Morgan Wallen, Josh Ross on the way after Chris Stapleton, the one, the only, the All-American Road Show. Lainey Wilson on select dates as well. Who wants to be a millionaire? Regis.

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1: He's in love. He's Dustin Lynch. 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

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Tyler Reese here, Keane Brown, Thomas Rhett, those Angels. After Luke Combs, he's back in the saddle and he's overseas. My kind of Saturday night tour.

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They'll preach from the Book of Matthew. Why does he call you darling? And we'll testify from the Book of Luke. Back in the saddle again. Country music's gotcha covered.

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1: You got the stitches out yet? Oof. That had to be nasty. They estimated that that slice from a 3-wood that hit Kane Brown's ear was doing about close to 200 miles an hour. 23 stitches later. How is there even an ear left? That's crazy. We wish him the best. Is he still on the mend? He looks like he's doing fine as they found their Florida house. I'm still looking for my Florida house. Tucker Wetmore, Dan and Shay. Corinne Koa, Rocky Mountain Low. This is on the way next.
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10: Let's check in with your forecast from the National Weather Service on the Big Dog 92.1. This evening into the overnight, it will be mostly clear with a low around 69 and a calm wind. This has been a look at your forecast from the National Weather Service on the Big Dog 92.1.
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0: Wheat and hops make beer. 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

0: Tucker, that's brunette there. Tyler Reese here, Alexandra Kay, Tyler Hubbard, Jason Aldean on the way with a little more summertime.
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10: 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We're a small congregation where you never feel like a stranger. 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And we have lots of great special music. 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

pickup rolling down a dirt road with a cloud of dust blowing from behind and the music playing loud. 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

0: Alexander K. Straight for the heart there. Tyler Reese here. Ella Langley. We all just want to be her. And that Buzzin' Honeybee with Blake Shelton is on the way next.
1: Hey, y'all. I'm Chase Matthew. Here's my new song, Holding It Down. Holding It Down is about the small town heroes and realizing you don't got to leave your small town to be a hero. I'm talking the firefighters, the EMS, the police, the teachers, the doctors, the nurses, and everybody else in between that keeps a small town going on a daily basis.

0: What's up? I'm Chase Matthew. You just heard my song, Holding It Down.
1: If it's country music that leads you to drink,
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0: Luke buying country, and she knows it. Tellerice, Luke rolling up the farm tour stops, then into the big old tour as well. Then on to the next season of American Idol, and I think he sleeps hanging upside down from the ceiling. Jason Aldean, Tom Myers, and Tim McGraw is on the way next.
1: The U.S. Treasury quietly released its official financial report for 2025. It appears by its own numbers, the U.S. government seems insolvent. It's reported that the Treasury shows about $6 trillion in assets and over $47 trillion in liabilities. Add it all up, and it looks like the U.S. owes more than $130 trillion it doesn't have. 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
7: Here's a look at your forecast from the National Weather Service on the Big Dog 92.1. Overnight, it will be mostly clear with a low around 69. Tomorrow, you can expect increasing clouds throughout the day and a 50% chance of showers and thunderstorms mainly after 2 p.m. with a high near 92. This has been a look at your forecast from the National Weather Service on the Big Dog 92.1.

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1: 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He says, giving us a little bit of insight into his prior stops in life that we may have not known about. The one, the only, Cody Johnson. Luke Combs, Megan Maroney, 6 months later, is on the way.

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Florida, Georgia Line Cruise. Hello there. It's me, Shannon. Shannon Black. We are cruising into our finally Friday and getting ready for the weekend. Max McNown, now better me for you.

A pickup rolling down a dirt road with a cloud of dust blowing from behind and the music playing loud. That's what country sounds like.

0: John Morgan, kid myself. It is Friday, July 10th, National Pina Colada Day. Maybe we're celebrating a little later. French Fries Day, Pick Blueberries Day, and only 59 days left until Labor Day.
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12: Here's a look at your forecast from the National Weather Service on The Big Dog 92.1. Overnight, it will be mostly clear with a low around 69. Tomorrow, you can expect increasing clouds throughout the day and a 50% chance of showers and thunderstorms mainly after 2 p.m. with a high near 92. This has been a look at your forecast from the National Weather Service on The Big Dog 92.1.

So are you a fan of Big Brother, the TV show? Do you watch it? It's on CBS. I think I've watched just about every single season, and it just came back again last night. I don't know if I'm here for the drama, the contestants, or what, but I'm going to give it a couple weeks to give it a chance. I'm not sure I like any of the contestants yet.

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1: 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A little hootin' hollerin' never hurt anybody. 92.1, The Big Dog. She said,

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That's what country sounds like. 92.1, the Big Dog.

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0: 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You just heard my song, Painted You Pretty.
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Morgan Wallen, don't we? Only three more cities, six more dates for that Still the Problem tour. And then I think that's when we're going to get no music. Blake Shelton now.

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1: everywhere.

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How are you? It's me, Shannon, Shannon Black 995 on socials. I got you in the middle of the night. We are taking you into our finally Friday, July 10th, with Bailey Zimmerman, a rock in a hard place.

0: So, just for the record, we're not country-ish. 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Yeah! Playing one great song after another.
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0: 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Playing one great song after another.
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A Zac Brown Band, a little bit of Chicken Fried on your Finally Friday. Got you in the middle of the night, my overnighters, road warriors. Thanks so much for listening. Jordan Davis now, Turn This Truck Around.

We know that country music leads to hootin'. 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

A John Deere sitting on a hillside with a small bird perched on a stack. That's what country sounds like. 92.1, The Big Dog.

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The Big Dog.

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This here's a job for country music. 92.1, The Big Dog.

Ella Langley, Be Her. I think she's out on the road this weekend with Morgan Wallen. She still has two cities with him, two shows. He still has three cities, six shows. And Tim McGraw has announced a whole bunch of shows as

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0: So the state of Oklahoma this past Wednesday, July 8th, on what would have been Toby Keith's 65th birthday, officially declared it Toby Keith Day. I love that. Randy Houser now, like a cowboy.
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0: And now, we'd like to share our favorite recipe for a good time. 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Finally, mix well, serve, and enjoy daily.
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0: Wheat and hops make beer. 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

Little Big Town Boondocks, they were on the Taylor Travis guest list. They carpooled to the event with Miranda and her husband and Kelsey Ballerini and a whole bunch of others. But Little Big Town has new music coming out soon. Luke Combs, Back in the Saddle.

a pickup rolling down a dirt road with a cloud of dust blowing from behind and the music playing loud. That's what country sounds like.

0: Kenny Chesney, new music from him, first time in years. That's Carry On, and it's on his new album, Silver Sands Marina, that comes out later this year.
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9: Here's a look at your forecast from the National Weather Service on The Big Dog 92.1. Overnight, it will be mostly clear with a low around 69. Tomorrow, you can expect increasing clouds throughout the day and a 50% chance of showers and thunderstorms mainly after 2 p.m. with a high near 92. This has been a look at your forecast from the National Weather Service on the Big Dog 92.1.
10: 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You won't be disappointed.

Morgan Wallen been teasing us a little bit on socials with new music. He is in concert this weekend, next weekend, and the last weekend in July. And then I think that's when we're officially going to get a new song.

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0: Riley Green, think as you drunk I am. That's it for me. 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
1: This is Damon Pollard, field crops agent with the North Carolina Cooperative Extension Service, Burke Center. Today's topic is weed control in pastures and hay fields. Burke County farms are blessed with a typically productive climate and illustrated by beautiful scenery. However, we must contend with many persistent annual and perennial weeds. Among those most persistent are horse nettles, spiny amaranth, or pigweed, and thistles, both Canada and musk. Horse nettle is characterized by its spines or thorns that make it undesirable to foraging animals, and also by its familiar yellow berries that harbor its annoying seeds. A single plant can produce up to 5,000 seeds, and they reproduce from seeds from the dry berries in rhizomes. Spiny pigweed is another summer annual that is very similar in appearance to other pigweeds, but has spines along the stems. It's primarily a weed of pastures and hayfields and occurs less in agronomic crops. Control is best achieved when the plants are less than 2 inches tall and becomes more difficult to control as the plants increase in size. Canada thistle is a perennial weed that spreads by seeds and rhizomes that can grow 2 to 6 foot deep. It's very persistent in pastures and hayfields. For superior control, herbicide treatments should be applied when plants are in the pre-bloom stage of growth. Bull and musk thistles should be treated when they are in the rosette stage of growth. Consult the North Carolina Agricultural Chemicals Manual for herbicide treatment recommendations and application rates, or come by our office for more information. This is Damon Pollard, Livestock Agent with the North Carolina Cooperative Extension Service, Burke Center.
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0: Big Dog 92.1, Bob Clark in with you on your Friday. You ready for the weekend? Well, ready or not, here it is. Here's your forecast from the National Weather Service. Today we're looking at partly cloudy skies, high temperature near 90 degrees, low overnight at 71 with that chance of the afternoon shower or thunderstorm. And then tomorrow, more of the same, chance of showers and thunderstorms, a high near 89. Currently 68 degrees in Morganton, 68 degrees in Hickory. That's forecast from the National Weather Service. JR's Pro Rodeo is scheduled for tonight at the Burke County Fairgrounds. 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

0: 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Here's a forecast from the National Weather Service. Looking at partly cloudy skies today. Chance of that afternoon shower, thunderstorm, high near 90. Low overnight is 71. Tomorrow, got more chances for some showers and thunderstorms, high near 89. Currently 69 degrees in Morganton, 69 in Hickory. That's your forecast from the National Weather Service. How do you like free? Do you like free? Well, today, I guess, I didn't realize this, kind of snuck up on me. Today is National French Fry Day, and several of your fast food places, primarily, that do fries, well, they've got some deals for you today. So, let me see here. Today, July 10th, several restaurants, including McDonald's, Wendy's, Chick-fil-A, and others, are tying free fries to National Fry Day. And part of it has to do with the app. So you probably need to have their app to take advantage of the free fries. I don't have all the details. It's not listed here. But Whataburger is another one. Checkers has a buy one, get one free. Let me see here. But yeah, check your local fast food and ask them about it to make sure. But again, most of them are tied to their apps to get free fries on July 10th, which is today for National Fry Day. Keep it tuned to Big Dog 92.1. 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

0: Time now for a look at your local news. This is Bob Clark reporting. Bond was set at $10,000 for a Newland man. 55-year-old Gregory Scott Deters was arrested by Caldwell County Sheriff's officers. He faces felony possession of methamphetamine. No additional information was released. No court date was released. With news concerning a sentencing in the area, here is WMNC's Ralph Mangum.
1: 34-year-old Darwin Alberto Correa Calderon, a Honduran national, was sentenced Wednesday to 24 months in prison for his role in carrying out a refund scheme and conspiracy that defrauded Home Depot stores in North and South Carolina of nearly $500,000. According to court records from 2022 to 2025, Correa Calderon conspired to conduct an extensive refund scheme against the Home Depot that caused the retailer to issue hundreds of thousands of dollars in fraudulent refunds. Correa targeted more than a dozen Home Depot stores in the region, including stores in Charlotte, Cornelius, Gastonia, Kannapolis, Matthews, and Statesville, as well as stores in Rock Hill and Spartanburg, South Carolina. In total, the scheme defrauded Home Depot of more than $464,000. In addition to the refund scheme, Correa Calderon also committed theft by engaging in a scheme in which he purposely failed to scan products at Home Depot's self-checkout registers and walked out with them. Correa Calderon previously pleaded guilty to conspiracy to commit wire fraud. He remains in the custody of the U.S. Marshals until he is transferred to a federal facility upon placement by the Federal Bureau of Prisons. For WMNC, I'm Ralph Mangum.
0: Several charges were brought against a Lenore man. 48-year-old Christopher Eugene Shook was arrested by authorities in Caldwell County. He faces felony drug charges, possession of controlled substance inside a penal institution, maintaining a vehicle or dwelling for controlled substance, and possession of drug paraphernalia, among other charges. He was placed under a $7,500 secured bond. Court date was not listed. That's a look at your local news. This is Bob Clark reporting.
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4: Woo, woo, woo, woo. 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

0: 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Looking at partly sunny skies today. Chance of that afternoon shower, thunderstorm, high near 90 degrees. Low overnight of 71. Tomorrow, chance of showers and thunderstorms, a high near 89. Currently, 69 degrees in Morganton, 69 in Hickory. That's your forecast from the National Weather Service. JR's Pro Rodeo happening tonight, and we will have some more tickets to give away in the next hour. Be listening, and you'll have a chance to go to the Burke County Fairgrounds in Burke County tonight in Morganton and see JR's Pro Rodeo. A couple of tickets will be given away in the next hour.
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0: Big Dog 92.1, Keith Urban there, Bob Clark here. That was Carrie Underwood singing along with Keith Urban there. Here's your forecast from the National Weather Service. Partly cloudy skies today, high near 90 with that chance of an afternoon shower or thunderstorm. Low overnight of 71. Tomorrow, chance of showers and thunderstorms, a high of 89. Currently 69 degrees in Morganton, 69 in Hickory. That's your forecast from the National Weather Service. JR's Pro Rodeo going to be happening tonight at the Burke County Fairgrounds. We got a couple of tickets we'll be giving away in a matter of minutes, so be listening. Your chance to win is coming up.
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First, add a little of this. I'm how you can make a heart of gold from this heart of stone. 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And then, add a whole bunch of these ones. Finally, mix well, serve, and enjoy daily.

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0: Big Dog 92.1, Ella Langley, Morgan Wallen there. 7:23 is your time check on your Friday. Today is the 10th day of July. Hey, the 10th day of July. July 10th, that's the day that JR's Pro Rodeo is going to be in Morganton. Well, that's today. And I need to get a winner. 828-437-0521. 828-437-0521. Got two more tickets for you here. JR's Pro Rodeo at the Burke County Fairgrounds tonight. So I got to get a couple of winners here, or a winner with two tickets. 828-437-0521. We'll take caller number five.
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0: Big Dog 92.1, John Party there. Bob Clark here. Want to say congratulations to Sam calling in from Drexel. Sam, our latest winner, picking up a couple of tickets to JR's Pro Rodeo. Going to be happening tonight at the Burke County Fairgrounds. And you can see the mutton busting and the cowboys and the cowgirls and the rodeo clowns and all the bull riding, everything happening tonight. JR's Pro Rodeo, Burke County Fairgrounds, and Sam is our latest winner. Local news coming up.
1: A John Deere sitting on a hillside with a small bird perched on the stack. That's what country sounds like. 92.1, the Big Dog.

0: Time now for a look at your local news. This is Bob Clark reporting. Bond was set at $10,000 for a Newland man. 55-year-old Gregory Scott Deddert was arrested by Caldwell County Sheriff's officers. He faces felony possession of methamphetamine. No additional information was released. No court date was released. With news concerning a sentencing in the area, here is WMNC's Ralph Mangum.
1: 34-year-old Darwin Alberto Correa Calderon, a Honduran national, was sentenced Wednesday to 24 months in prison for his role in carrying out a refund scheme and conspiracy that defrauded Home Depot stores in North and South Carolina of nearly $500,000. According to court records from 2022 to 2025, Correa Calderon conspired to conduct an extensive refund scheme against the Home Depot that caused the retailer to issue hundreds of thousands of dollars in fraudulent refunds. Correa targeted more than a dozen Home Depot stores in the region, including stores in Charlotte, Cornelius, Gastonia, Kannapolis, Matthews, and Statesville, as well as stores in Rock Hill and Spartanburg, South Carolina. In total, the scheme defrauded Home Depot of more than $464,000. In addition to the refund scheme, Correa Calderon also committed theft by engaging in a scheme in which he purposely failed to scan products at Home Depot's self-checkout registers and walked out with them. Correa Calderon previously pleaded guilty to conspiracy to commit wire fraud. He remains in the custody of the U.S. Marshals until he is transferred to a federal facility upon placement by the Federal Bureau of Prisons. For WMNC, I'm Ralph Mangum.
0: Several charges were brought against a Lenoir man. 48-year-old Christopher Eugene Shook was arrested by authorities in Caldwell County. He faces felony drug charges, possession of controlled substance inside a penal institution, maintaining a vehicle or dwelling for controlled substance, and possession of drug paraphernalia, among other charges. He was placed under a $7,500 secured bond. Court date was not listed. That's a look at your local news. This is Bob Clark reporting.
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pickup rolling down a dirt road with a cloud of dust blowing from behind and the music playing loud. That's what country sounds like. 92.1, The Big Dog.

If you're wondering why a lot of country songs are about trucks, well, it's because no one ever said, "Dang, look at that awesome Prius."

Big Dog 92.1, Bob Clark in with you on your Friday morning. We made it to the weekend. Here's forecast from the National Weather Service. We are looking at some sunshine, partly sunny, I should say, today. High near 90 with that chance of the afternoon shower or thunderstorm. Low overnight is 71. And then tomorrow, chance of showers and thunderstorms, a high near 90. Currently 73 degrees in Morganton, 73 degrees in Hickory. That's forecast from the National Weather Service. So, I got a little bit of a pet peeve to pass along to you this morning. If you are a baseball fan, a little bit of a pet peeve to pass along to you this morning. If you are a baseball fan,

0: during a perfect game. So listen to this. Unlike no-hitters, which happen often-ish, kind of, you know, perfect games almost never happen. In fact, there have only been 24 official perfect games in Major League Baseball history. 24 in over 100 years of baseball history. And so here's the deal. Now, in a span of 5 days, there were two pitchers that got yanked during a game when they were doing well. Perez for the Marlins last weekend, and then Jared Jones last night, which I think would be two nights ago. I think he played for the Pirates. So both of them, and Jones was in the sixth inning with a perfect game cooking, and they took him out because of a pitch count. I think he played for the Pirates. So both of them, and Jones was in the sixth inning with a perfect game cooking, and they took him out because of a pitch count. I just can't believe that you would mess with baseball history like that and take a guy out because of a pitch count when he's got a perfect game going. Now, if he gives up a hit, get him out immediately, perfect game's over, I'd like that, and take a guy out because of a pitch count when he's got a perfect game going. Now, if he gives up a hit, get him out immediately, perfect game's over, I get inning when he's got one cooking. Get him a let him try. All right, get off my soapbox now. You're tuned to Big Dog 92.1. Good morning.
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3: Big Dog 92.1, Bob Clark in with you on your Friday morning in the studio from the paper. We've got Jacob with us this morning. Good morning, sir. How are you? Big Dog 92.1, Bob Clark in with you on your Friday morning in the studio from the paper. We've got Jacob with us this morning. Good morning, sir. How are you?
4: Wherever you are.
3: It says Burke County's open for business.
4: Pretty much, yeah. Operation Blue Santa, which is a Christmas initiative where the police and Valdez go buy gifts for kids. They're having their first fundraiser next Saturday on July.

0: July 18th. So it covers kind of what's going on, what times, why, all that fun stuff. Heart Square Village is our culture and community story. It's this space down near Vail, a bunch of historic buildings, kind of how it came about. The oldest building there, I believe, is actually from Burke County. Mm. And then finally for sports, we have 6 Burke County High School students or athletes named to all-state teams, and a story about the local Horsepower Park and the father and son leading their respective divisions.
1: Okay. Now, Jacob, tell us a little bit about what you do at the paper. What's your main focus over there?
0: So I have, up until this point, have covered courts, crime, and education. So mm-hmm. kind of across the board, and then general stuff, whatever pops up for the editors. I've been breaching a little bit into county mm-hmm. lately, so that's going to be the switch away from education there. But basically, if somebody commits a crime, if somebody gets good grades, I'm there.
1: I gotcha. All right, so anything specific you're working on for next week? Anything you can tell us about?
0: So the governor just signed the state budget, mm-hmm. so teachers are getting a raise for the first time in years. Police are getting raises. That's one of the big things. And I'm working on a story about the rescission of the roadless rule, which could or could not impact local forests.
1: Okay, all right. So let me remind everybody, if they want to get a copy of the paper, they can call 828-445-8595. They can always go to thepaper.media, or they can go to 110 South Sterling Street in Morganton and go by and see you. You're going to be there in just a bit, aren't you?
0: Yeah, I'm there every day.
1: Today's proofreading day, too, isn't it?
0: Yeah.
1: So the print version will be out tomorrow. What time will the media version, the dot media version, be available? Is that midnight or
0: it's
1: what?
0: Usually right after midnight. Yeah.
1: Okay, right after midnight. All right, so the paper right here in Burke County, and I appreciate Jacob coming in today. Thanks a lot.
0: Thank you.
1: Keep it tuned to Big Dog 92.1. Good morning.
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0: So just for the record, we're not country-ish. We're country all the way.
1: Yeah!
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Big Dog 92.1, Nate Smith there, Bob Clark here. Here is forecast from the National Weather Service. Looking at partly sunny skies today with the chance of the afternoon shower and thunderstorm. High temperature near 89 degrees. Low overnight is 71. Tomorrow, chance of sunny skies today with the chance of the afternoon shower and thunderstorm. High temperature near 89 degrees. Low overnight is 71. Tomorrow, chance of years old. She had a heart attack on an airplane. Now, when the air flight attendant asked if there was any doctors on board, 15 people stood up. They were all doctors who were on their way to a cardiology conference. 67-year-old Dorothy Fletcher survived. And, yeah, if you're going to have a heart attack on a plane, be nice to be on one that had 15 cardiologists on their way to a conference. Wow. What are the odds? Well, Dorothy, that worked out for had 15 cardiologists on their way to a conference. Wow. What are the odds? Well, Dorothy, that worked out for

0: Time now for a look at your local news. This is Bob Clark reporting. Bond was set at $10,000 for a Newland man. 55-year-old Gregory Scott Deters was arrested by Caldwell County Sheriff's officers. He faces felony possession of methamphetamine. No additional information was released. No court date was released. With news concerning a sentencing in the area, here is WMNC's Ralph Mangum.
1: 34-year-old Darwin Alberto Correa Calderon, a Honduran national, was sentenced Wednesday to 24 months in prison for his role in carrying out a refund scheme and conspiracy that defrauded Home Depot stores in North and South Carolina of nearly $500,000. According to court records from 2022 to 2025, Correa Calderon conspired to conduct an extensive refund scheme against the Home Depot that caused the retailer to issue hundreds of thousands of dollars in fraudulent refunds. Correa targeted more than a dozen Home Depot stores in the region, including stores in Charlotte, Cornelius, Gastonia, Kannapolis, Matthews, and Statesville, as well as stores in Rock Hill and Spartanburg, South Carolina. In total, the scheme defrauded Home Depot of more than $464,000. In addition to the refund scheme, Correa Calderon also committed theft by engaging in a scheme in which he purposely failed to scan products at Home Depot's self-checkout registers and walked out with them. Correa Calderon previously pleaded guilty to conspiracy to commit wire fraud. He remains in the custody of the U.S. Marshals until he is transferred to a federal facility upon placement by the Federal Bureau of Prisons. For WMNC, I'm Ralph Mangum.
0: Several charges were brought against a Lenore man. 48-year-old Christopher Eugene Shook was arrested by authorities in Caldwell County. He faces felony drug charges, possession of controlled substance inside a penal institution, maintaining a vehicle or dwelling for controlled substance, and possession of drug paraphernalia, among other charges. He was placed under a $7,500 secured bond. Court date was not listed. That's a look at your local news. This is Bob Clark reporting.
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pickup rolling down a dirt road with a cloud of dust blowing from behind and the music playing loud. That's what country sounds like.

from the National Weather Service. It is the 10th day of July, and according to several reports online, today's National Friday. I didn't

0: realize that until earlier Friday. And there's several fast food places specifically that are offering deals today. Most of them have to do with their apps. So you may have to have the app already downloaded or download the app to get free fries today. But again, local participation may vary. I always like to say that just to make sure. But McDonald's, Wendy's, Chick-fil-A, Checkers, Whataburger, a lot of these places are offering some sort of buy one, get one, or free fries on Friday, according to this news article here. Again, local participation may vary, and most of them, you have to have the app to take part. But be on the lookout for free fries on this Friday. Keep it tuned to Big Dog 92.1. Hope you have a hilarious weekend.
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Luke Combs is on the Friday show with Rick Taylor here on the radio. Hope everybody's having a great day so far. We have got all of your favorite country, including Luke Bryan's latest one on the way in a couple of songs. And we're going to do a quick look back and let you know what happened on this day in sports history. That's coming up too right here. Don't go anywhere. We don't want you to miss this.

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0: this day in sports history.
1: Well, if you remember the late 70s, disco was popular. Well, it was 1979 when a wild promotional stunt planned by the Chicago DJ Steve Dahl called Disco Demolition Night at Kominsky Park. And it went wrong when over 50,000 fans packed the park. The result? The riots that forced the White Sox to forfeit the game. On this day in 1999, the United States defeated China to win the FIFA Women's World Cup. That happened at the Rose Bowl. Way back in 1943, tennis trailblazer and Hall of Famer Arthur Ashe was born. And on this day in 1932, Cleveland's John Burnett set an MLB record by getting 9 hits in a single 18-inning game.
0: And that's what happened this day in sports history.
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0: Well, heavens to Betsy. That's good stuff. Jackson Dean right there. It's Rick Taylor with you here. Hope everybody's having a great start to your Friday. Well, have you ever lost your remote control? It's kind of a crazy question. Of course you have. We all have. Turns out, I know where it's at. About half the time, it's in the couch cushion. Yeah, I know it. Most remotes end up in the couch cushion about half the time. The rest of the time, families, according to a new survey, have located them like in the bathroom. Somebody even put them in a dresser. Yeah, refrigerator, freezer. I guess it just really depends on when you get distracted and you've got the remote in your hand. You got a lot going on. You just take it with you wherever you go. And it just never ends up in the right place. And sometimes you just drop it off. And before you know it, you go back to change the channel, turn the volume down, and no remote. You got to backtrack, find out where you had been, and eventually, maybe you'll find it.
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A John Deere sitting on a hillside with a small bird perched on the stack. 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

0: It's called Easy to Love. You like that brand new stuff from Dustin Lynch, man? That's good. Classic Dustin. I tell you, it's got that same distinct Dustin Lynch sound. Just love it. Hey, we got the best country for you, don't we? Yeah, we're going to keep it coming, too. Hang on for more of your favorites. Luke Combs from his Like I Am album. That's coming up. Also, some Zac Brown Band. Can take it back to one of the beginning songs for those boys that put them on the map more than a dozen years ago. Hang on. That's all on the way for you right here as we get things going on this Friday.
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2: For Big Dog 92.1, here is a check in your forecast from the National Weather Service. Partly cloudy skies throughout the day, chance of an afternoon shower or thunderstorm, high temperature near 90 degrees, a low overnight of 71. Tomorrow, chance of showers and thunderstorms with a high temperature near 89. That's a look at your forecast from the National Weather Service.
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0: Okay, so hard to believe that it was a week ago Travis and Taylor got married. I know. So is it Taylor Kelce or Travis Swift? 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Don't knock it. Because Bindi Irwin married Chandler. 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

0: 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You know whose hearts I'm so happy for? It makes my heart happy. Billy Ray Cyrus and Elizabeth Hurley. Like, what? You just never know who you're going to find love with or at what age or just you never know.
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0: Can't believe it literally was a week ago that Taylor Swift wore an off-the-shoulder dress, I just found out from Cosmo, with a train that was 25 feet long. It was fluffy, the veil looked romantic, and then, you know, Taylor changed into a more comfortable dress during the reception. Makes sense.
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2: For Big Dog 92.1. Here is a check in your forecast from the National Weather Service. Partly cloudy skies throughout the day. Chance of an afternoon shower or thunderstorm. High temperature near 90 degrees. A low overnight of 71. Tomorrow, chance of showers and thunderstorms with a high temperature near 89. That's a look at your forecast from the National Weather Service.
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The red, white, and blue, flapping in the wind at a Friday night football game. That's what country sounds like. 92.1, The Big Dog.

We know that country music leads to hooting. And we know that hooting leads to hollering. And you know, a little hooting and hollering never hurt anybody.

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0: Langley talking about how she wishes that she were more like Dolly Parton. She feels like she's always just ready to go, like leaves her house looking amazing. And Ella, kind of, you know, she's always in sweats. She says that, but I've never seen Ella Langley in sweats.

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0: Ah, speaking of poison that doesn't seem so pretty at all, have you heard about this explosive diarrhea? These cases are around the country. It's cyclospora. Ugh. It comes from raw produce, and that's how it spreads. It's a parasite. So I don't... I mean, they're still trying to figure it out, but you don't want the stomach bug. And I mean, there's just nothing lovely to it. And some patients, they have it for several weeks. Oh.
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1: He's so cute, so talented. Banks of the Trinity, his new album, by the way, on the cover. That's actually a local grocery store from where he grew up. So I think that is so cool when, you know, bringing your roots into, like, where it all began into your now success. Very cool, Cody Johnson.
2: For Big Dog 92.1, here is a check in your forecast from the National Weather Service. Partly cloudy skies throughout the day. Chance of an afternoon shower or thunderstorm. High temperature near 90 degrees. A low overnight of 71. Tomorrow, chance of showers and thunderstorms with a high temperature near 89. That's a look at your forecast from the National Weather Service.
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0: We're gonna take you to church. 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Back in the saddle again. Country music's gotcha covered.
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0: 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Talking about the fried apple pie. 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We'll see. 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
9: For Big Dog 92.1, here is a check in your forecast from the National Weather Service. Partly cloudy skies throughout the day, chance of an afternoon shower or thunderstorm, high temperature near 90 degrees, a low overnight of 71. Tomorrow, chance of showers and thunderstorms with a high temperature near 89. That's a look at your forecast from the National Weather Service.
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2: Well, Dwayne The Rock Johnson is in a powerful, he's not only starring but producing as well, a powerful new action drama film called Freebird. And it's going to be a dramatic shift from his work in A24's The Smashing Machine. That's good, because that was kind of, he's going to be a Vegas motorcycle stuntman.
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0: If you're wondering why a lot of country songs are about trucks, well, it's because no one ever said, dang, look at that awesome Prius.
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We're country all the way. Yeah! Playing one great song after another. 92.1, The Big Dog.

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pickup rolling down a dirt road with a cloud of dust blowing from behind and the music playing loud. That's what country sounds like. 92.1, The Big Dog.

0: Yes, I knew it. I knew you, Taylor Swift. Very cool. From the Toy Story 5 movie. Just rocking it at the box office. I know. We'll see how it does this weekend. It's got some tough competition. But, man, even when Minions and Monsters came out, Toy Story, it wasn't first, but it was second, hanging really close at second place.
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7: For Big Dog 92.1, here is a check in your forecast from the National Weather Service. Partly cloudy skies throughout the day. Chance of an afternoon shower or thunderstorm. High temperature near 90 degrees. A low overnight of 71. Tomorrow, chance of showers and thunderstorms with a high temperature near 89. That's a look at your forecast from the National Weather Service.
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0: Love that song, Dasha and Austin. I'm just looking at this. It's a great recipe for large parties. The shrimp can be skewered ahead of time. And there's beautiful looking shrimp all marinated. 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I'm like, yep. Can you just invite me to that party? I can bring the watermelon, the beer, whatever we need.
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0: Wheat and hops make beer, corn and charred oak barrels make bourbon, and we, along with a little help from Nashville, make great country music. 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

0: That's Jelly Roll and Hands Up. Well, Jelly Roll's ex, Bunny XO, is single and enjoying herself after the split. Evidently, she was kissing Dylan Wolf over the kind of 4th of July holiday. She says she wasn't on a date. They were all just hanging out, but there's that.
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Now, we'd like to share our favorite recipe for a good time. First, add a little of this. How you can make a heart of gold from this heart of stone. Then, sprinkle in a bit of this. And then, add a whole bunch of these ones. Finally, mix well, serve, and enjoy daily.

0: Well, Travis and Taylor had a very awesome, amazing, exclusive wedding. And Charles Barkley said he declined kindly the invite. 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So he kindly declined. 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Ryan Seacrest also declined his wedding invite. 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So he couldn't do both. Anyway, Ryan really wanted to go. 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
8: For Big Dog 92.1, here is a check in your forecast from the National Weather Service. Partly cloudy skies throughout the day, chance of an afternoon shower or thunderstorm, high temperature near 90 degrees, a low overnight of 71. Tomorrow, chance of showers and thunderstorms with a high temperature near 89. That's a look at your forecast from the National Weather Service.
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0: Well, word is Blake and Gwen are going to chill and just spend some time together at their Oklahoma. 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

0: 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If you haven't seen that little clip where she's singing that and her husband's in the background, they're just super casual playing around and you get a glimpse in their amazing life. It's adorable. It's worth checking out.
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0: Thank you, Kenny. That's exactly what I'm going to do. Carry on out of here. Enjoy my weekend. You too. I'm Kim. I will see you very soon. Be safe.
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That's what country sounds like. 92.1, The Big Dog. She said,

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0: 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I'm Eric De Niro. And if your wife wants you to mow the lawn this weekend, tell her that the odds are 1 in 5,300 that you'll be killed by the lawnmower.
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8: For Big Dog 92.1, here is a check in your forecast from the National Weather Service. Partly cloudy skies throughout the day. Chance of an afternoon shower or thunderstorm. High temperature near 90 degrees. A low overnight of 71. Tomorrow, chance of showers and thunderstorms with a high temperature near 89. That's a look at your forecast from the National Weather Service.
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0: Kane Brown on the way after Ella Langley's Be Her.

0: So, just for the record, we're not country-ish. 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Yeah! Playing one great song after another.
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0: That's Stella Lefty. The song is called Boston. I'm Eric De Niro, and while it might seem like it takes your partner forever to get ready to go out, researchers found that people wait an average of only 20 minutes for their significant other to get ready.
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2: 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And we know that hootin' leads to hollerin'. Yeah! 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
2: 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Here is a check in your forecast from the National Weather Service. Partly cloudy skies throughout the day. Chance of an afternoon shower or thunderstorm. High temperature near 90 degrees. A low overnight of 71. Tomorrow, chance of showers and thunderstorms with a high temperature near 89. That's a look at your forecast from the National Weather Service.
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0: Zach Top there with South of Sanity. I'm Eric De Niro, and women tend to feel better about their looks as they age. Half of women say they're more comfortable with their appearance now than they were when they were younger. At what age does an American woman say she feels the prettiest? 34.
1: You know it's summer when the weather's hot and the beloved peach milkshake returns to Chick-fil-A. 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
6: And now, we'd like to share our favorite recipe for a good time. 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
1: For WMNC News, I'm Lisa Propes. After a week of hot, mostly dry weather in western North Carolina, forecasters say the region is headed into a more active weather pattern with showers and thunderstorms through early next week. According to the National Weather Service, today marks the beginning of a wetter period, with the best chances of rain arriving this afternoon and evening. They further state storm activity may continue into the overnight hours and into Saturday morning. Despite the incoming rain, drought conditions continue across much of western North Carolina. The state's Drought Management Advisory Council reports several mountain counties remain in moderate to extreme drought. Burke and most Catawba Valley counties remain in a severe drought. State officials say recent scattered rainfall in some parts of North Carolina has helped reduce water demand, but has not been enough to rid the state's larger rainfall deficit. A Conover man was sentenced on Thursday to spend up to 23 years in prison after pleading guilty to a violent stabbing incident that occurred last year. A press release states 59-year-old Jonathan Blackburn pleaded guilty to attempted first-degree murder and first-degree kidnapping during Catawba County Superior Court. In May 2025, records show that deputies from the Catawba County Sheriff's Office responded to a report of a man dragging a woman across a yard, and both had blood on them. Upon arrival, deputies reportedly discovered blood throughout the home while locating Blackburn at a neighboring residence with blood on his hands. Reports say Blackburn claimed that the victim had attacked and cut him. Although in and out of consciousness, the victim was able to tell officers her name and that Blackburn had attacked her. According to reports, Blackburn later admitted that he had stabbed the victim but did not intend to kill her. Meanwhile, a Hickory man is sentenced to at least 11 years for a workplace stabbing that took place at a Longview business in 2024. 43-year-old Nicholas Propes reportedly entered a guilty plea on Thursday in Catawba County Superior Court to assault with a deadly weapon with intent to kill, inflicting serious injury. On August 23, 2024, the investigation shows that Propes stabbed the victim multiple times. A news release states the first stab was to the victim's back with additional lacerations to the face and shoulder. Propes left the scene on a bicycle, but was later apprehended a short distance from the business by Longview police. Lincoln County authorities have taken several alleged fentanyl traffickers into custody during separate incidents. Reports with the Lincoln County Sheriff's Office state on June 23rd, the narcotics unit conducted an operation and arrested Charles Chavers and Celeste Ferris, both of Lincoln County. They were both charged with trafficking fentanyl, possession with intent to sell and deliver fentanyl, and conspiracy to traffic fentanyl. Ferris was additionally charged with possession of a Schedule III controlled substance. Chavers was jailed under a $152,000 secured bond, while Ferris's secured bond was set at $76,500. On July 8th, the Lincoln Narcotics Unit targeted the Denver area. Douglas Thomas and Alicia Sanders, both of Iron Station, were arrested and both charged with trafficking fentanyl, possession with intent to sell and deliver fentanyl, and conspiracy to traffic fentanyl. Thomas's secured bond was set at $300,000. Sanders was $150,000 secured. Lincoln County investigators say more arrests are forthcoming. Congressman Tim Moore announced on Thursday that the federal government has provided another $3.2 million for Hurricane Helene recovery projects in western North Carolina. The FEMA funding reportedly supports infrastructure repairs, utility restoration, and other recovery efforts in communities impacted by the devastating storm. Last week, the agency earmarked more than $4.7 million for Helene-related debris removal and infrastructure repairs in Burke and Rutherford counties. FEMA reports $295,260 will go to the city of Morganton to support engineering and design services, while $156,599 will go to Western Piedmont Community College to fund deck, boardwalk, and other related repairs. Aside from Rutherford County receiving $1.8 million in FEMA funds, the city of Kings Mountain and the town of Lake Lure are also due relief monies. UNC health officials state Westgate Shopping Center is the future home of a proposed new hospital in Asheville. After recently purchasing the property, reports state questions remain about why the site was chosen and what the future holds for the businesses currently operating at Westgate. The future of the property is a new 92-bed hospital. UNC Health says it selected the site because of its convenience and accessibility for patients in the mountain counties of Western North Carolina. The proposed project comes as several health systems seek to expand hospital capacity in the region. UNC Health plans to have the new hospital in Asheville operational by the year 2032. Lisa Propes, WMNC News. Have a great weekend.
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That's what country sounds like.

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7: For Big Dog 92.1, here is a check in your forecast from the National Weather Service. Partly cloudy skies throughout the day, chance of an afternoon shower or thunderstorm, high temperature near 90 degrees, a low overnight of 71. Tomorrow, chance of showers and thunderstorms with a high temperature near 89. That's a look at your forecast from the National Weather Service.
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0: Randy Houser on deck after Corey Kent with Coe Wetzel.

0: We know that country music leads to hootin'. Woo! And we know that hootin' leads to hollerin'. Yeah! And you know? Yeah! A little hootin' and hollerin' never hurt anybody.
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The red, white, and blue flapping in the wind at a Friday night football game. 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

0: That's Graylin James with Water at a Wedding. And what do you have the hardest time remembering? 61% of those surveyed said the most difficult thing they have to remember are people's names. Shopping lists and errands are also on the list. Where we parked and important dates like anniversaries and birthdays.
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0: 92.1, The Big Dog.

Just for the record, we're not country-ish. 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Playing one great song after another.

0: All in.
1: That's Chase Matthew and Darlin. And why restrict your date nights to nights? Have a hooky date. Agree to each take a sick day and spend it indulging. 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And it's more fun because you feel like you're doing something naughty by skipping work.
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9: Here's a look at your forecast from the National Weather Service on the Big Dog 92.1. Showers and thunderstorms likely mainly before 8 p.m. Otherwise, mostly cloudy with a low around 70. This has been a look at your forecast from the National Weather Service on the Big Dog 92.1.
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The Big Dog.

A pickup rolling down a dirt road with a cloud of dust blowing from behind and the music playing loud. That's what country sounds like. 92.1, The Big Dog.

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That's what country sounds like.

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0: Big Dog 92.1, Corey Kent, Cole Wetzel with High Road. I've got some Dierks Bentley on the way, and I'll play Luke Combs for you next.
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8: Here's a look at your forecast from the National Weather Service on the Big Dog 92.1. Showers and thunderstorms likely mainly before 8 p.m. Otherwise, mostly cloudy with a low around 70. This has been a look at your forecast from the National Weather Service on the Big Dog 92.1.
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Now, we'd like to share our favorite recipe for a good time. First, add a little of this. 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

0: Party with Morgan Wallen, Eric Church, and Tim McGraw. That is MacArthur. I'm Eric De Niro. And American soccer fans are on the younger side. Data shows over half of all active U.S. soccer fans are under 35.
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